All right. You just heard Tres by Pinback, as in the Spanish three, tres, like T-R-E-S. And then the one before that was Planetary by Rainer Maria. I think I figured out why you guys couldn't hear the dove call, so I'm going to play it again and hopefully it works this time. Let's see. There you go. So yeah, you guys probably recognize that because they live freaking everywhere in the U.S. They basically have native year-round populations in all of the U.S. except like Alaska. They're even invasive in Hawaii. But yeah, they're definitely one of the more iconic North American birds. And the reason they make that noise, it's actually a mating call by the male doves to the females. Some other fun facts. They're known for building very flimsy nests. Even though they're very prolific breeders, they almost always have two eggs at a time in their nest, but they can breed up to six times per year, so they can have like six pairs of two in a year, which is a lot. And yeah, I'm learning a lot about doves because before this job that I took, I didn't really know too much about birds, but they're very fascinating. And I think the mourning doves are my favorite because they're very calm and they don't really make noise and they don't like whine at you like the other birds to feed them. All right, the next one is another sort of nostalgic, psychedelic sounding one. It's by Cindy Lee, aka Patrick Flagel, formerly of the band Women. And it's from the album Diamond Jubilee, which came out like 2 years ago. Awesome double album. I would recommend you check it out if you like the song. And the song is called All I Want Is You. Enjoy it.

You just heard Will He Kiss Me Tonight by Dolly Mixture, and before that you heard All I Want Is You by Cindy Lee. Dolly Mixture is a very awesome band, and I think they kind of find themselves out of place in time, because that album came out in 1984, and it definitely sounds like a retro throwback to the like girl groups of the 60s, while at the same time seeming ahead of its time, because it sounds kind of more in place with the jangle pop of the 90s and the twee and stuff like that. But I think it's very interesting, and they have a cool story if you'd like to read up on them. But let's get back to some more Mourning Dove facts. I have one that you probably didn't know. Did you know that doves and pigeons make milk? It's not really milk in the sense that you think of mammals as making it. It's more like, it comes out of what's called a crop. It's kind of like a pre-stomach that they have in their throat. So that's where they keep seeds. And actually, at my job, I get to like feel it, and it feels like a little bean bag. But the milk, the parents kind of like spit it into the kid's mouth, and it like is super nutritious and helps them digest their seeds, which is kind of my job. I like make a fake crop milk, and I feed it to the baby doves. But I thought that was very interesting, that they're birds and they have milk. And apparently it's more of like a cottage cheese texture. But I don't think I'd want to try that. All right, next song that we have is an indie pop super collab. It's Atlas Sound, a.k.a. Bradford Cox from Deer Hunter, featuring Noah Lennox, a.k.a. Panda Bear from Animal Collective. The song is called Walkabout. Enjoy it.

That was Love Is by Dove Ellis, and it's pretty fitting if we're doing a Dove episode that we play a Dove Ellis song. Dove Ellis, I saw him open for Geese in their tour back in like November when they played at Stubbs, and he had a beautiful voice. I'd never heard of him before, but I think that performance made me a fan, and that song is very beautiful. Speaking of love, let's talk a little bit about the courtship rituals of the Mourning Doves. The courtship starts with the cry you heard before. Let's play it again for the people in the back. That's the mating call that the male dove makes to the female. And then they do a beautiful flight. When they fly, I don't know how they do it, but they do like a little whistle. I'll have to find an audio for it. But they do a graceful circular glide with outstretched wings and head down, as Wikipedia tells me here. And then the male will approach the female with a puffed out breast, bobbing head, and loud calls. When they're nesting, the female stays at the nest building it, pretty flimsily I guess, but they only have two eggs, so I guess it doesn't have to be that strong. And the male will fly about gathering materials for the female, and he will stand on her back and hand them to the female while she builds the nest, and I think that's very romantic. Next is a song by a band that I also saw live, kind of, Galaxy 500. I saw Dean Wareham from Galaxy 500 play with his band, the songs of Galaxy 500. I saw that at Austin Psych Fest last year, and it was very beautiful. But this song is called Snowstorm, and I think it's very beautiful as well. Enjoy.

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All right, that was Hopefully Yours by Stina Nordenstam. You might have heard it on the soundtrack of Party Girl. And both of those things, the song and the movie, were shown to me by Rosemary, my girlfriend, so thank you. That song is very sweet, and if you notice, we're kind of getting more folky as the playlist progresses. And I was going to give you guys some more Dove facts this time, but I'm reading up on our next artist here, and I'm finding out a lot of things that I just had no idea about. So, this next song is by Palace Brothers, the stage name of Will Oldham. You might also know him as Palace Music, Palace... he has a lot of Palace names. You got Palace Music, Palace Brothers, Palace Songs, also just Palace, or you might have heard of Bonnie Prince Billy. They're all Will Oldham. But what I'm finding out is he's had a pretty prominent acting career. He's appeared in movies like Julian Donkey Boy. He had the lead role in Kelly Reichardt's Old Joy. But this is what's really throwing me off. In the music video for Can't Tell Me Nothing,

That was I Lost Something in the Hills by Sybil Beyer, and before that you heard I Am a Cinematographer by Palace Brothers. Sybil Beyer has a very cool story that I'm going to tell you guys about. So she was a German folk singer, I guess, an actress, and in the like 70s when she was in her 20s, she made a few songs for movie soundtracks and stuff like that, but she decided not to pursue a career in music or acting because she wanted to, I guess, raise a family, and she moved to the U.S. and did just that. But in the 70s, she recorded an album that she never put out. And fast forward like 30 years, her son compiled these songs and put them on a CD for his mom's 60th birthday. And he gave a copy to none other than Jay Maskus from Dinosaur Jr. And I guess Jay Maskus heard it and he was like, wow, that was beautiful. So he showed it to a label called Orange Twin, and they released that album called Color Green in 2006. So a whole lost music career, but at least we get to hear those songs now, and I hope Sybil is doing well now. All right, next we got another sort of folky, hazy one. It's called To Breathe Underwater by Twin Sister Moon, which if you're into free folk and stuff like that, you might recognize Twin Sister Moon as one half of Natural Snow Buildings. Enjoy.

That was To Breathe Underwater by Twin Sister Moon. And guys, we've got one more song, but before that, I want to do a sort of speed round of Dove facts. If you were wondering more about the crop milk, like I was, because I'm very curious, it's not actually milk. They don't, like, produce milk. They don't have mammary glands, I think. It comes out of cells in their crop, and then they regurgitate it into, like, this cottage cheese type consistency and feed it to their kids. And apparently it's so nutritious that researchers did an experiment where they fed crop milk to baby chickens instead of their usual diet, and it boosted their growth and immune systems, which is pretty cool. So maybe that will be the next health trend, is crop milk. And last fun fact is that unlike most birds who have to drink water, they just kind of scoop it up and then like gag it down and make gravity do the work. Pigeons and doves can suck it up like a straw. Something about how they use their tongue to like create pressure in their little narrow beaks lets them drink up water like a straw. And I think that's pretty cute. And I think doves are really cute, and I hope you guys did too. And I hope you guys enjoyed this episode. Support doves, support wildlife, support Austin Wildlife Rescue. We're doing good stuff. We're good people. And thank you so much for listening. We've got one more song, sort of, to finish out this hazy, dreamy, nostalgic, hypnagogic journey that I've taken you on. It's by a band called Disco Inferno, but it's not very disco. It's called Footprints in Snow. Thank you so much for listening. I'll be on every Monday, 7 to 8 p.m. for the rest of summer, I think. And, yeah, maybe tune in next week. Thank you, guys. Enjoy.

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5: 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Cause in the end I just thank you so much. I don't know why I said that. I'm kind of drunk. And I've never been as happy as right now.

0: 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There's always tomorrow.
1: You can do it.
0: I'm ready to support your next effort.
1: I'm always here for you.
0: Everybody has bad days. Don't worry.
1: It's not the end of the world. There's always tomorrow.
0: You can do it.
1: I'm ready to support your next effort.
0: I'm always here for you.
1: Everybody has bad days. Don't worry.
0: It's not the end of the world. There's always tomorrow.
1: You can do it.
0: I'm ready to support your next effort.
1: I'm always here for you.
0: Everybody has bad days. Don't worry.
1: It's not the end of the world. There's always tomorrow.
0: You can do it.
1: I'm ready to support your next effort.
0: I'm always here for you.
2: Everybody has bad days.
3: Where you came from.
0: Worry.
1: It's not the end of the world. There's always tomorrow.
0: You can do it.
1: I'm ready to support your next effort.
3: I know who your best friends are.
0: Bad days. Don't worry.
1: It's not the end of the world. There's always tomorrow.
3: You don't even know who I am. You don't even know who I am. You don't even know who I am. I know where your house is. And I know who your siblings are.

you're scared of. And I know what your blood type is. You don't even know who I am. You don't even know who I am. You don't even know who I am.

0: who I am. You don't even know who I am. You don't even know who I am.
1: I'm always here for you.
2: Everybody has bad days, don't worry.
1: It's not the end of the world, there's always tomorrow.
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0: Tonight Show. I am your MC. My name is Ken Copeland. We've got a very fine show, all designed especially with you in mind. Without any ado, I'm going to carry on the show now and bring on these cats that's out of sight. Their name, the Falcons. What about it? Falcons!
1: Said I want a love this morning. Yeah. 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Yeah, let me hear.

0: Hey, where are we?
1: Don't worry.
0: No, seriously, where are we?
1: Shh! Hide! They smell good music taste!
0: Wait, I see an entrance over there.
1: Almost there! Okay, we can talk here. Welcome to the Belfry, where even you can eavesdrop on a show of the ages with DJ Sputnik on Saturdays at 3 a.m. I heard in the Belfry that they play the most vexing post-punk, ghastly gothic rock, and slam and darkened new wave. They're here! Remember, it's on KVRS!

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1: Hello, everyone. Welcome to Spellbound with me, DJ Smiles. I hope you guys are having a wonderful Tuesday today. And if you've never listened to Spellbound before, basically the show is where I spell out words with songs or like song titles that I think describe the song, whether it's just through the lyrics, through the vibe, the whatever else I think makes the definition the definition. So today's word is inflorescence. Inflorescence, Google says, is the complete flower head of a plant, including stems, stalks, bracts, and flowers. It's also the arrangement of the flowers on a plant and the process of flowering. So for today's list, we have songs that are all about flowers, or at least the title is a flower. Our first flower of the day is Indigo by Magnolian. Then we'll have Nicotiana by Akiko Kohara. And then we'll have Just Flowers in General by Chibomato. I'm not sure how to pronounce it, but I hope you guys enjoy these first few songs.

All right, everyone, that last song we just heard was Flowers by Shibamato. Before that, we had Niko Tiena by Akiko Kohara. And I also want to do some little fun facts about the flowers that I do in today's episode. So Niko Tiena, that is, I mean, if you're smoking cigarettes, cigars, any tobacco products, you're smoking Niko Tiena. That is the plant that we derive tobacco from, I think. So cool. Or like nicotine, I guess. That's why it's called Niko Tiena. Yeah. And then before that, we had Indigo by Magnolian. And a fun fact about indigo flowers is that they were brought over by enslaved Africans who brought to the Americas the rich tradition of indigo dyeing that developed over centuries in West Africa. So thanks to us. Next up, our next song, our L, is going to be Lotus by Pat Van Dyke. And then I added another L just because I couldn't choose which one I wanted to do. So we also have Lilacs by Reservoir. Then we'll have Oxalis by Weed Hounds, and then Rhododendron by Christian Camaro.

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3: All right, everyone, welcome back to Spellbound. As a reminder, our word today is inflorescence, so every song title today is a flower. Before the break, we heard Oxalis by Weed Hounds, and a fun fact about oxalises is that there's like over 800 different species of them. Cool. Before that, we had Lilacs by Reservoir, and a fun fact about lilacs is that they're edible, so you can use lilac blossoms to make syrup and jellies and ice cream and sugar and even wine. And then before that, we had Lotus by Pat Van Dyke. And a fun fact about lotuses is that they're really cool because they have hydrophobic self-cleaning leaves, and their seeds can last a really, really long time, with a lot of them lasting over 1,000 years. So they live longer than us. Next up, R-R-R-E-N-R-S, we have Rhododendron by Christian Camaro, Edelweiss by Natalie Dawn, and then Snowdrop by Lola Starr.

All right, everyone, that last song that we just heard was Snowdrop by Lola Starr. And a fun fact about snowdrops is that some people consider them to be a bad omen. And if you bring them into your home, someone's going to die soon. So they're also called death's flowers sometimes. Before that, we had Edelweiss by Natalie Dawn. And I feel like Edelweiss is mainly known for the song. But another cool fact about Edelweiss as a flower, or like as a symbolism, I guess, is that there was a group of teenagers who used Edelweisses as a symbol of defiance in protests against the Nazi regime in Germany in the 1930s called the Edelweiss Pirates. So that's cool. And then before that, we had Rhododendron by Christian Camaro. And a fun fact about rhododendrons is that if bees feast on them, they can produce this mad honey. And if you eat it, you will hallucinate and trip for hours, but it's really bad for you. You usually don't die, but it just sucks really bad, so don't recommend. But you can hallucinate or something if you eat it. Next up, our C is going to be Chrysanthemum by Lost Dog and Topanga. After that, our E will be Eyebright by Froman, and then our N is going to be Nemophila by Plant Cell.

All right, that last song we just heard, that was Nemophila. And I couldn't really find that fun of a fact about Nemophila. They're kind of just pretty blue flowers that grow in different places, but their common name is baby blue eyes. So maybe that's cool. Before that, we had Eyebright by Froman. A fun fact about eyebrights is that they get their name because traditionally herbalists would use them to treat different eye disorders, so like styes, redness, whatever weird things you had going on with your eyes. Dating back to the Middle Ages, they would use these eyebright flowers to cure that. And then before that, we had Chrysanthemum by Lost Dog in Topanga. And a fun fact about chrysanthemums is that they are Japan's national flower. And they are also apparently the world's most popular flower in general, so that's cool. And then we're actually going to bring Chrysanthemum back for our next song. RC is Chrysanthemum by Homer this time. And then our very last song of the day is Elephant Ear by Sleepy Soul.

0: All right, everyone, that was the end of the show. Thank you all for listening today. I hope you guys have a good rest of your Tuesday, and hopefully I see you guys next week. Bye.
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Hey, kitty girl. This is RuPaul Charles, honey. Are you ready to listen for your life? Well, I'll take that as a yes. Hey, lucky kitty girl. This is RuPaul Charles, honey. Are you ready to listen for your life? Well, I'll take that as a yes. Lucky for you, you're listening to the radio station with the most charisma, uniqueness, nerve, and talent in all of Austin, Texas. 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

0: 'Twas the morning I stumbled upon a radio show like no other. Ah, me hearties, 'tis a show where silly music, old familiars, and interviews collide. Set sail for the shores of the peculiar with DJ John F. Spinity's That's Peculiar. Tune into KVRX every Friday morning from 8 to 9 a.m. to hear it. You never know what musical mysteries await you on the airwaves.
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2: Hey, this is Brandon from Brick and Mortar. My bandmate John's not here because we're packing up the drums because we're DIY as f***. And you're listening to KVRX.